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1: A little look for what we've got going on this week. This Thursday at 11 a.m., we have the first community market of the semester on Tech Green. And also on Thursday at 4 p.m., we have the pre-health kickoff in the Klaus student computing building.

You just listened to Sneaky Driver from Katana Zero original soundtrack. Before that was Paris from the Moon EP. And before that was Resurrections from Celeste original soundtrack. Up next, we're going to have Robot Getaway from the Deep Rock Galactic soundtrack.

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Hello, you're listening to Destroy All Music, and this is WREK Atlanta. We just heard from Ted Burns with Minutia 2, and that comes from Minutia, a 2025 digital release on Un Poco Fria. Before that was The Rita with Stilettos Eye Pencils, and that comes from The Rita and Mouth Agape, a 2025 cassette release on Begin Hostilities. And going back to the half hour, we heard from Blacksmith. We heard part two, Horseshoe Fitting, from Centaur at the Village Blacksmith, which is a 2025 digital release on Blacksmith Noise Records. That is all we have for you tonight. Please stay tuned because Friction will be coming right up. This has been Destroy All Music, and you're listening to WREK Atlanta.

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0: Been a constant state of rebellion. Been a constant state of rebellion. 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Been a constant state of rebellion. Been a constant state of rebellion. Been a constant state of rebellion. Been a constant state of rebellion. Been a constant state of rebellion. Been a constant state of rebellion. Been a constant state of rebellion. Been a constant state of rebellion. Been a constant state of rebellion. Been a constant state of rebellion.
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And this week, you're listening to David Payne with a pair of untitled tracks from Feedback Number 29, a cassette released by Middle James Company. Before that, Nika Son with a series of tracks named after coordinates, along with Wildness of Waves 2, in no particular order, off of Drift, and that was released by Future Resistenza. Before that, Knox Mitchell with an untitled track from Larva Shock, and started the show off with Miguel A. Garcia and Ruben Gill with Cassimi and Exelum from Kershaan, which is a CD released by Creative Sources. Stay tuned. There's more ahead on WREK Atlanta.

0: Set a little church in the country not long ago. 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
1: 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It's probably actually a little bit after midnight.

0: That was Alabaster Blaze by Matthew Mercer off his album Light Dark.
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0: That was The Fragility Cycles, Gamba, from the album September Cannons by Ingram Marshall.
1: It was still raining the following morning, a fine, almost invisible autumn rain, unlike the previous night's downpour. You knew it was raining only because of the ripples on puddles and the sound of dripping from the eaves.

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Ring,

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You just heard Stephen Mackey performing Everything in Moderation, Including Moderation, from Ars Moriendi.

You just heard Eugene Ysaÿe's Amati for two violins and orchestra, Opus 26, performed by David and Igor Oistrakh.

You just heard Sonata No. 33 in C minor, Moderato, by Haydn, off the album Piano Sonatas.

0: That was John Holloway performing Largo from J.S. Bach's Sonata No. 3 in C major.
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0: You just heard LeClaire Jean-Marie's Sonata for Two Violins in G Major, Opus 3-1, performed by Leonid Kogan and Elisaveta Hilos.
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That smooth track you just heard was called Composition No. 73, 13 New Inventions, Invention 13. It's performed by Philip Thomas off his album, Comprovisation.

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You just heard I Fell in Love with Dream. And next up is Take Me Back by Sean Costello and his Jive Bombers.

You just heard The Big Con by Bee's Bees. And next up is Banana Pudding by the Jeff Sipe Trio. That'll actually be Happy Evil Happy by the Jeff Sipe Trio. Today on campus, we have the first community market happening. 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And we also have Ramble on the Green. 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

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We have no contest tickets today to announce. And you just heard Bags Groove by Pascal Bokar. Before that was One Night at the York by Scott Gilman. And next up is Caribbean Daydream by Adrian Fenmore.

You just heard Suspicion by artist Eunmi Lee. Before that, you heard Overture 1 by Abraham Maloof. Next up, you got I Got It Bad and That Ain't Good by Sweet Meg and Ricky Alexander.

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Nosy neighbors died of suspense. Have a nice day and stay on your side of the fence. My crew was called the right angles, we made a remark. We played in the park.

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They call me Crazy Pockets, butt kicked. 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Navy rockets, napalm and mustard. 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

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Looking smiling.

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But occasionally, there is other oddball material from Rec's long history. 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

You just listened to I Ain't Hurt by Garcia Peoples. Before that was Room with a View by the Yoppers. Fun fact about the band, they got that name from a Walt Whitman poem. But first, before the next song, a PSA from REC, Pride Alliance at Georgia Tech. The following is a public service announcement brought to you by the staff of REC Atlanta. There has been a huge surge in anti-trans legislation seeking to deny trans individuals access to healthcare, education, and legal recognition. However, the voices and perspectives of actual trans people are often excluded from the media coverage and political discussions surrounding these policies. Now more than ever, it is important that trans people have the opportunity to share their lived experiences and have their voices heard. Pride Alliance at Georgia Tech is a student advocacy organization that platforms trans and LGBTQ plus voices. To get involved with Pride Alliance, you can check out their Instagram at pridealliance.gt. Up next we have It's Alive by Toledo.

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one thing is sure, by the time we finish, you will know that man is just one species in this world.

That was Eric Copeland from the album Alien in a Garbage Dump with Lunar Badland.

0: That was Prince Far Eye with Silver and Gold from the album Silver and Gold, 1973 through 1979.
1: This song's called Karl Rove, forced to roam the earth forever as one of the living dead. Okay, we'll try that again. This song is called Karl Rove, forced to roam the earth forever as one of the living dead, feeding on raw sewage. Earth forever as one of the living dead, feeding on raw sewage. Song's called Karl Rove, forced to roam the earth forever as one of the living dead, feeding on raw sewage.

0: That was Karl Rove, Forced to Walk the Earth Forever as One of the Living Dead, by Zandosis, from the album George W. Bush Goes Straight to Effing Hell.
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That was Whalemen by Raoul Sener from the album Brian Kitchen here on WREK Atlanta 91.1.

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0: 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God bless you. Bye-bye.
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I'm such a... Girl, you don't even know. Just imagine me absolutely soaked, dripping head to toe in Prada Sport, yeah. You could call me a small business owner, living in America while trapped in the body of an operatic diva. I'm such a soprano.

You just heard Diva by Model Actress. Before that was All My Love featuring Hayden Padigo by Shallow Water. Up next is Look Out For Me by Turnstile.

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1: 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And then there's also the Quadrant I Graduate Student Social Event, also from 5 to 7 p.m. today in Price Gilbert 1280 Scholars Event Theater. 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

You are just too lazy. It is purely fantasy and it takes so quick. Everyone joins in and it is condemned.

You just heard Ember by Ice Age. Before that was 953 by Black Midi. Up next is Castrato Raw Fullback by Yahweh Nailgun.

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0: The following is a public service announcement brought to you by the staff of Rec Atlanta. Blue raspberry, cotton candy, mango ice. These sound like candy flavors, right? They're not. 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Vapes are marketed to seem fun and harmless, but that flavored cloud isn't candy. It's a mix of toxic chemicals going straight into your lungs. 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It's a trap. For more information about how you can quit vaping, you can visit lungs.org.
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0: Hey, you're listening to Retrograde or Rec Radio here, and we've got Jamming the Session by Poets of Thought, preceded by Fly Swat by Wagon Christ, and Quest by System 7. Coming up next here on Rec, we've got Night by John Carpenter and Aquatic Cataclysm by Drexia. Enjoy.
1: 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On today's flight, we will be taking you over our exclusive archipelago, full of beautiful views, scenic excursions, and so much more. During this flight, we will be playing the purest relaxing dance music through the sounds of atmospheric R&B, international pop, and lo-fi beats. 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

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You just heard Drop by Autiker, Aquatic Cataclysm by Drexia, Night by John Carpenter, Jamming the Session by Poets of Thought. Next up, we have Game Law, Dub 3 by Banco de Jaya, and Memory by Calm Trues. Enjoy.

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You're listening to WREK Atlanta 91.1 FM. This is your host, DJ Pluto of the next hour. This is Miku Nation. If you haven't listened before, this is a Vocaloid slash Vocaloid related exploration of new tracks, mostly. Because the Vocaloid sphere moves really fast, so I have new songs all the time coming around here. Alrighty. Let's get started, because I'm getting started a little bit late, with FOMO by Tokyo Monaka featuring Kasane Tito on the vocals.

By Ariel, growing to be one of my favorite producers, that was Rollback slash Q featuring Nurse Robot Type T. Yes. All right, next up is Pure featuring Hatsune Miku by Saku.

By TKN, that was UI featuring Gumi and Otomachi Una on the vocals. I love Una for these types of songs because her voice is so soft. It is kind of like haunting in some surrounding vocals. It also blends really well with a lot of electronic tracks. I didn't like her at first because her singing was so soft, but whenever people use it in such a really good way, it's nice. It's nice. I really love it. Oh my God, y'all. I am so sad about Dolly Parton, like, and Tim Curry, and the voice actor for Optimus Prime. Like, they all passed away, and that's crazy, and I'm sad about it. I'm glad that I don't have to do school this week, or I don't have to go back to school this week, because I graduated, and no grad school. But, yeah, because this week would have been, like, the worst thing for me. I would have been like, I'm dropping all my classes. Like, not actually, but, like, I would really want to if that was if I needed to make that choice for myself because Dolly Parton really has messed me up. I'm sorry, girl. R.I.P. She did so much good stuff for our country. Yeah. If I don't see a flag at half mast, I will be complaining. All right. Up next, we have a song called Earth Sci, short for science, featuring Hatsune Miku by Parang.

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That was a meme song, so that's why it was kind of chaotic. It's Don't Listen to Icha Love ASMR featuring Hatsune Miku and Kasane Teto by Cosmo Busupi. Up next, we have a song called Dapo Sanpo featuring Hatsune Miku and UI. Not the song UI that I played earlier, but the actual vocal synthesizer Yui. And it's by K-Nen on the vocals, or it's by K-Nen, the producer. So yeah, let's go. なんちゃっての発見の決定バッテンの勝手でも発展の何点どうなってんの非正の変よ評判だってよ判明の判定の完成と完成な勝手と勝手な勝手二世の出番

By Sobana, that was Cherish featuring Hatsune Miku. All right, we are nearing the end of the hour, everyone. Oh my god, happy back to school. Of course, bunch of people died. Very sad about Dolly. Once again, very sad about Dolly. Need to say that like again. Good news though, pumpkin spice is back. So y'all can pour one out for Dolly, you know? It doesn't have to be alcohol. It does not have to be alcohol to commend Dolly. Just, I can't say that you have to pour one out for her, but I'll gain more respect for you if you do. If you do. And it doesn't have to be alcohol. With that being said, the last song that I have today is by Satsuki, and the song previously was called Cherish featuring Hatsune Miku by Sobana. Sobana is pretty popular in the Vocaloid space but takes a little bit more time than others to produce songs, which I do not disrespect at all, especially since Sobana's songs are always so like high quality and like seem to actually express emotions, which is really hard to do in Vocaloid. But this person also takes a while to hone their craft and stuff. But it's by Satsuki, also known as 32 Key, and it is called Convenience of the Plot, featuring Hatsune Miku and Kasane Teto. This will be the last song today. Thank you, everyone, for listening to Miku Nation. I really enjoyed today, and I hope for many more to come. I will see you all next week.

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Quality, diverse programming brought to you by the students of Georgia Tech. It's all the radio you really need.

S now. Ask me if I like it. You already know. So what you asking for? Ask me if I like it. You already know.

Mm-hmm.

You are tuned in to 91.1 FM at WREK. This is New Forces. Welcome back after the good summer break that we had. I hope you all had a great summer. This is WREK Atlanta. And New Forces, if you're unfamiliar, is our post-rock, post-hardcore, noise rock, anything, I guess, just heavy, I guess, pretty loose definition. And I am Marianne, and thanks for tuning in. This first song is You Sub Ulysses by The Nation of Ulysses, off the album Plays Pretty for Baby. And following that, we have Straight Through the Heart by Circus Lupus, off the album Super Genius.

In just a moment, we're getting everything all booted up. Actually, for the moment being, tell you more about New Forces. We are particularly the post-hardcore show. Our previous person who ran the show is retired, so Devin Bourgeois moved into New York City. They call it the Los Angeles of LA. But for the time being, as I'm figuring this thing out, we first have Corpse Pose by Unwound. Check it out.

That was Straight Through the Heart by Circus Lupus. This next song is the new Porcelain single, Harmony. I love Porcelain. Good Austin, Texas band. Check them out. They're very, very, very unwound. They opened for Unwound for a good bit of time recently. And they'll even say in interviews, yeah, we're just kind of unwound again. And I appreciate the honesty. That's what we're here about here. On New Forces, honesty, and just doing Slant again. Really, that's what every band needs to be doing. There's like three bands that exist in this genre, and you just kind of do those again and again. But you know, that's okay. This is Harmony, the new single from Porcelain.

0: That was The Sea Look Like Lead by Juno, off the album, which I actually know the name of. It is really long. This is the way it goes and goes and goes. And sometimes even goes. I'm being joined in the studio right now with both the past and the future of New Forces, being the future Devin Bourgeois. Nah, I'm joking.
1: I'm not the future.
0: Have any words?
1: I'm gone. It's over. New Forces is dead.
2: There's a ghost in the studio.
1: Yeah. Talking to you from a place I don't even want to talk about. It's not good. It's
0: Devin
1: sad.
0: Bourgeois moved to graduated this last spring.
1: Yep.
0: And is moving to New York City, which I famously said earlier is like the Los Angeles of... What did I say?
2: You said the Los Angeles of Los Angeles.
1: True.
0: I'm doubling down on that. The next song we have is Drake the Fake.
1: Guys, do you like mustard? I really like it.
0: By the band The Plot to Blow Up the Eiffel Tower.
1: Pretty good, guys.
0: This song is called Drake the Fake. One, two.
2: A minor.
0: By The Plot to Blow Up the Eiffel Tower, off the album Love in the Fascist Brothel. Following that, we have Shortwave Radio by Shotmaker, off A Moment in Time, the 1993 to 1996 kind of compilation. Like, let's just release everything. Why not? Thanks for tuning in. This is New Forces. We do this.

0: That was I Am Vasco da Gama by Empire Builder. We have one more song left here on New Forces. This is the only thing that Devin really has in his life going for him. And it's over for him, so, you know.
1: I love you. I hope that's the one thing I can put out on this earth while I'm still here, is that you all know that you're loved by me, by New Forces, and if I rot away and do nothing else with my time, it'll still be worth it, because every single one of you listeners knows I love you and I care about you, and you mean the world to me.
2: The flesh is temporary, but his words are eternal.
0: Maybe. This last song is We Don't Need the Wolf by Lowercase here on New Forces.
1: Here at New Forces.
0: Take care. You can take care.
1: If you don't want to take care, you can also not do that, but we'd...